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0: 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And we'll be right back after this. It's time for the latest DCR news updates.
1: England's World Cup knockout clash with Mexico will go ahead at its scheduled kickoff time. There'd been speculation FIFA could bring the game forward because of forecast storms in Mexico City, but that's now been ruled out. Despite the potential changes, England midfielder Morgan Rogers says his team are ready.
2: You always want to just play the game, want to go, so probably if it's early, it'll probably help us of just getting that adrenaline out there and getting playing and getting going. So yeah, we're looking forward to whatever the time is and we'll be ready.
1: The U-turn means pubs across England will also be able to stay open under later temporary licensing rules for the match. Sir Keir Starmer says being Prime Minister means you can't ignore world affairs, no matter who's in number 10. In his first interview since announcing he'll step down, he warned likely successor Andy Burnham that international crises have a direct impact at home. Veterans who suffered historical mistreatment in the armed forces for being gay are being urged to come forward. LGBT plus ex-service

0: fighting with pride.
1: This is not compensation. It isn't going to put people back in the financial position they were had their mistreatment not happened. But it is a step on a journey for many of our veterans.
0: Venezuela's interim government has defended its response to last week's earthquake after growing criticism over the pace of rescue efforts. More than 2,200 people are confirmed dead, while tens of thousands are still listed as missing. Rescuers are continuing to search for survivors after a man was pulled alive from the rubble nearly 8 days after the quakes. And Taylor Swift and Travis Kelce have officially tied the knot in a star-studded ceremony at New York's Madison Square Garden. Swift's publicist confirmed the couple got married on Friday evening, with actor Adam Sandler officiating. From Radio News Hub, I'm Grace McIntosh.
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0: Morning, Digital City Radio. How we doing? Saturday, the 4th of July. Just gone 10 past 8. And it's that time of the week again. The Quiet Storm. Rewinding back to those 90s flavors. Throwbacks. Slow jams. I've got ya. RKL all the way through till 10 a.m. Hope you've had a good week. Man, that has got me pumped. Kicking off Boyz II Men, Good Guy.
1: Why should I be the good guy and get left for the man that don't treat you right? There's nothing good in being good.
0: We're going to go heavy early this morning. We're not going to be messing about.
2: Yeah.
0: Let's roll out the big guns.
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0: Get those toes tapping.
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and classic Blackstreet. Production, arrangement and mixed by New Jack Swing, pioneer and legend, the main man, Mr. Teddy Riley. So listen, I say each week we do like you getting interactive with us here on Digital City Radio. There's a few ways you can do it. 07838001037 on the text or the WhatsApp. 07838001037 on the text or WhatsApps. Alternatively, hit us up direct on our Instagram at Digital City Radio. And while you're there, give me a follow at DJ_RKL. Let's keep the energy there.

Run this one out to that Mikey T over in St Albans. Hope you're doing well, mate. To the beautiful Samara as well. Enjoying those rays. Hope you're well. Shout out to the Collins family, locked in, locked on. The main man, PC. Man, the next 8 weeks, you are coming on. I'm coming over, I'm getting you on with me. We need to lock in that date. Shout out to you guys. Especially the man of the house, Max. Big up the Max.

0: Jermaine Dupri all over this one, by the way. Another master of the game.
1: Yeah, yo, what's up, y'all? This is Trust, 1/5 of the 90s R&B group High Five, and you listening to my boy DJ RKL. Let's go.

0: R&B on this one. I need to dig that out of the archives and give that a spin. Wicked. If you've got it or can get your hands on it, definitely give it a play. It's a wicked remix of that one.
1: What we're gonna do now is go back.
0: Right, we are up and running. If you're just waking up, welcome to Digital City Radio. We're all over the place. 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

0: Renee Neville, John Norris, better known to you and me as Zane. 1993, this one. Ridiculous. Lead single from their debut studio album. Just got that MTV bass flavour written all over it, hasn't it? 07838001037. That's the one. 07838001037. I'm just gonna keep with this energy. I'm feeling it this morning. I'm bouncing. It's my last show for a few weeks. Gonna spin some of my favorites, man.
1: You can't do it like this. WC.

by Carey DeBrat, Missy. Classic, man. So I want to take this opportunity, actually. I've had a few messages drop into my inbox on Instagram last couple of weeks since the TCO announced the lineup for the R&B Winter Ball. Now, bear in mind, last year the lineup was absolutely unbelievable. Boyz II Men, Toni Braxton, Joe, I think it was Drew Hill, wasn't it? Yeah, it was Drew Hill. Phenomenal, phenomenal lineup. Changed it slightly. They announced it a couple of weeks ago. Jagged Edge headlining. They got SWV over. They got B2K. They got Mario. Yeah, I've had a few messages. I don't know what you guys are thinking about that. If you're feeling it, you're not feeling it. I'm not sure how well the ticket sales are going. Let me know what you think, what your opinions are. I mean, it was always going to be a tough act to follow, but is that good enough? Do we want better? Are we happy with that? You guys let me know. I'm keeping neutral on it. I've got my own opinion. Yeah. I think I said regularly, don't worry about anyone. Just get the new edition boys over. That's all you need to do. You'll sell the place out two times over.

the beautiful Tony Braxton, spending my time with you. Just prior to that, we were talking at the R&B Winter Ball. Tickets are available, Ticketmaster, AXS. Sunday, 13th of December at the O2, by the way. Jagged Edge on the headline. B2K, Mario, SWV, supporting the guys. Little time check, just shy 20 to 9. If you're waking up, welcome to Digital City Radio. You're listening to The Quiet Storm with myself, RKL.

Just what a track. I got all the moves locked on this as well, by the way. It's not a pretty sight.

Right, let's get through some of these shouts. Good morning to the Tollers. Been neglecting these, I'm really sorry. Good morning to the Tollers, low team locked on. Keefe, yo, I see ya. The 209. Good morning to you. Hope you're well. Shout out to the Riley and the RKL. Claire L locked on. Says, great show already, RKL. Thank you so much. Final one. Straight through on the WhatsApps. Emma, I see ya. Good morning. 07838001037. Drop me a message. Let me know what you're up to.

Just what a track. The GOAT, Mr. Bobby Brown. Oh, man. See, this is why I'm blessed to do this each and every Saturday morning, getting to play these tracks, keeping this music alive. I absolutely love it.

final single from Keith Sweat's monumental triple platinum debut studio album, Make It Last Forever. We'll rewind back to 1988. Still sounding slick. Legend. And if my memory serves me correctly, I do believe he worked alongside for this particular track, Don't Stop Your Love, with the master himself of New Jack Swing, Mr. Teddy Riley. It's the same names, they pop up, they permeate that decade of R&B, don't they? Babyface, Teddy Riley, L.A. Reid. We could go on and on. Right, let's hit you up some Mary. Coming just shy of 9 a.m. Almost second hour of the show. Last show for me for a few weeks. I get to head off to sunny Cyprus.

0: Mary J. Blige, Meth, Love at First Sight. 07838 001037, text, WhatsApp, Instagram at Digital City Radio, or hit me up directly at DJ_RKL. Good morning to the beautiful Tracy. Hope you're doing well. Hope you've had a lovely week, mate. Up and running here on your silky Saturday morning. 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

Good morning to my boy, Colsey, over in Harlow. Working on his rowing boat. Working on his rowing boat. Filming it for YouTube. Trying to influence the boating community. Big up yourself, Colsey. This one's for you, mate. G-U-Y. Back in the XR3i days. I know you'd appreciate this. I know you never did. Big ups to you, mate.

in all seriousness, I've let him have it. I've got to big him up a little bit. Get on your YouTube, type in the Bob Marley Project. One of my boys, he's doing up this narrowboat. It's unbelievable, to be fair. He's done a few episodes. He got it when it was a complete burnout. It was burnt to a crisp. And he's doing it up. It's a little fixer-upper. I think it's cost him a little bit more than what he was expecting. I'm not really into that kind of thing, but it is compelling viewing just to see what takeaway that boy's going to be eating next. Yeah. Oh, Cozy, big up yourself.

0: 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You got RKL all the way up to 10 a.m. A little time check. What we're looking at, just shy of 9:15, Saturday, the 4th of July.
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0: Heartbreak Hotel, Whitney, Faith, Kelly. Man, how nice is that sounding?
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half hour of the show left before I hand you over to the very capable hands of the Jabs. Until then, I'm going to spin some of my absolute favourites from back in the day. No introduction required, just turn it up.

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0: Shout out to the Canvey Goon. I hope you're well, mate. I hope you've had a good week. And big up our very own Sean P. I'll see you, mate. Hope you're good. Hope you're well. Hope the family is all doing good. You're a liar. Yeah. Little time check. Just gone 9:32 a.m. Saturday, the 4th of July. Digital City Radio, RKL with the Quiet Storm. I'm taking you up to 10, where I hand over to the main man, Jabs.

0: to spin some Jodeci. I cannot leave the lads out. And that is my favourite Jodeci track. Love You For Life. And for any of you guys lucky enough a few weeks ago to go to the Summer Ball at the O2, just how good were Jodeci?
1: What's so different?
0: We're keeping it there. We're keeping it there.
1: Baby.
0: Taking you back those MTV-based days.
1: So different.

0: Genuine, what's so different? Got a couple of messages via my Instagram. Big shout out to Just Alice up for you. How you doing? Lovely to have you locked in your ears. Big R&B fan. And shout out to my brother, the DJ Switch, locked in, locked on as well. Good morning to you, mate.
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just love that Stargate mix on this one. It's better than the track they included on a masterpiece on Vogue Riddle. Last 15 on the inside from myself. Let's squeeze a few more in.

0: He can't take this heat. 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
1: Nah, this can't be true.

Oh man, Drew Hill, In My Bed. That is what we're talking about. Can I get, I've got to get two more in. I've got 8 minutes. Come on, let's do this.

So I want to take this opportunity to thank each and every one of you for looking in this morning. All the lovely messages, they are genuinely always appreciated. Those silent listeners flicking on, thank you. Do not go anywhere. The other side of the adverts, you've got the Jabs. You will see me in a few weeks' time, but until then, you have got an extended Jabs marathon over the next few weeks. Something to look forward to. So have a fantastic rest of your day, a great week, and I will see you guys very soon. I'm going to leave you with this one. I'm going to take you back to the days when Usher was good. I'm only joking. I'm going to take you back to the golden age of Usher.

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And a very, very good afternoon. How are we all doing? And welcome along, of course, to some soul delicious music right here on DCR 103.7 FM. And of course, before we go any further, massive, massive thank you to the RKL. Absolutely smashed that show. Was enjoying that for sure. Wicked stuff, matey. Have a wicked day and have a great holiday. He's away for a few weeks. I'll let you know a little bit more about that as the show goes on. Once again, I'm Jabs. How are we all doing? Thanks for keeping me company on this Saturday morning. You got me through till midday today. Just going to lay down some soul funk boogie, all that good stuff, feel good music in this beautiful weather we're having right now. And if you do want to get involved, it is 07838 001 037. That is 07838 001 037. That'll do the business. Right, kicked off, of course, Kashif, Just Gotta Have You, and then that little beauty, some up-tempo business from the Blackbirds, Don't Know What to Say. We're going to continue with the vibes as we do. Once again, 10 through till midday. It's Jabs on your radio, 103.7 FM.

absolute jam from Evelyn Champagne King, If You Want My Lovin'. Right, going to get through some of these shouts. Steve's with me, who's keeping me company right here on this Saturday on DCR. So we're going to go straight to Aberdeen and say a very good morning to Furnace Tony. How you doing, sir? He's getting down right now. Out to Mr. Medley and Kai as well. Shout to the guys over there in the US. Much love to you as we head to Wales, and say a very good morning to Chrissy. How you doing? She's en route right now to Cheltenham and locked into a bit of Jabs. Safe journeys, Chrissy, and have a cracking time. The G-Man, how you doing? Mr. Gary Hunter, always a pleasure, matey, as we head to Loughton and say a very good morning to Sarah and Chloe. Gonna say a very good morning as well to Ilse, Belinda and Erin. Ilse, got a little sound for you later on in the show, as requested yesterday. Out to the Purple Witch, how you doing, Lulu and Dagnam Rich as well. That's how you do it on 07838 001 037. Right, next one, very, very underplayed record. She goes by the name of Jocelyn Brown. Love's gonna

Was an absolute monster of a track, this. Of course, sounds of the Peach Boys. A little track called Don't Make Me Wait. Louis Vega, Kenny Dope on the buttons of this. Masters at Work. Gonna send this out to Dagenham Ridge. This one, all yours. One of his fave tracks, this. And once again, previously, we had some Jocelyn Brown. A little track called Loves Are Gonna Get You. Not played that for ages. We'll spot so many samples in that. Good to say, very good morning. To the Warmstow ladies, how you doing? Shout out to everyone down there in East London. Out to Plasto J as well, how you doing? And a very good morning to Double D. How you doing, D? It is Jams on your radio, 103.7 FM, DAB, via that free app as well. So get downloading, take us with you, wherever you're going, wherever you are. Right, I've just had a couple of messages. I'm not sure if the chat box is working my end. So if I do miss a shout, it's not on person. It's not on person. It's not personal. I love you all. Don't Make Me Wait, sounds of the Peach Boys. That's half hour gone already, absolutely. Right, let's play some more great music. Time to turn that radio.

absolute proper little groove of this. Makes you want to get your leg warmers on. Sounds of Michael Baker, a little track called Don't You Want My Lovin'. That's what we're doing, some boogie, some funk, some soul. Some feel-good music on this Saturday morning. Right, going to say a very good morning to Tracy and Rainham. How you doing, Tracy? Always nice to have your ear rolls. And that's right, I will be covering the RKL, who's off on his travels for the next couple of weeks, and Tracy's looking forward to seeing what I've got in store. Hopefully, Tracy, you'll like what I dig out the bag. So I do believe from the 11th, it's that next week. Need to look at me calendar. But I will be covering the RKL, who's off on his travels, so you're going to have me from 8 through until midday. That's long, right? So 4 hours of jabs, but we'll get through it. We'll do it together, right? Going to say a very good morning as well to the Brixtonians out of Dion and Chase this morning. Hope you're all well and good. It is, hang on. There we go. It's sort of loading. It sort of is like that chat room. Oh, dear. Right, it is 07838 001037. All your shouts, all that good stuff. It's Saturday morning as we get so delicious.

you've got to throw in an out and out classic, right? That's right, the unmistakable sounds of Mr. Alexandra O'Neill. Little track of What's Missing. I'm going to send it straight out to Chrissy and Wows. Liking this one. Send it a load of gifts. You should be driving to Cheltenham right now. Drive safely. I'm going to say a good morning to Donut as well. How you doing, sir? And also a good morning to Mr. Ben Mack. How you doing, matey? Been a while. Hope you're good and well. And saying, still the best radio show. Thank you, mate. Appreciate that. Tottenham Tim, how you doing? And out to the lovely Elaine as well this morning. Thank you all for keeping me company and joining me 10 through till midday right here on DCR 103.7 FM, DAB and via the app. No getting away. Alexandra O'Neill, What's Missing? Oh yeah.

You know what? It's another track you don't hear often. Absolute legend. Sounds of Loose Ends. It's a little track called Tell Me What You Want. It is 10 to 11 on this Saturday morning, and that is how we're getting down. You're surely Jabs in the hot seat through till midday with that soul funk boogie and everything in between. Right, going to say a good morning to Darren and Lizzie. How you guys doing? Hope you're well and good. And it is confirmed the chat, the message board is a little bit lagging. So I apologise in advance if I do miss any shouts. I love you all, like I said before, so don't take it personally. Out to Mr. Carnage, how you doing, matey? And of course, the lovely Tina this morning, and out to Donna as well, enjoying a bit of Loose Ends. Right, I did play the Gwen Guthrie track, Peanut Butter, and I'm going to send it out to the G-Man, Mr. Gary Hunter, just with a straight-up tune. It certainly is, sir. We're going to crack on. Do you know what? If you all know a massive, massive tune by Stardust, Music Sounds Better With You, this is where they got it from.

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sounds are unique underneath me. What I got is what you need. Then, of course, before that, the unmistakable sounds of Chaka Khan. A classic, classic record, Fate. Goodness, a very good morning. Hang on. That's better. Going to say a good morning to Woody Boy and out to the lovely Bernadette as well this morning. Hope you guys are well and good. And I know they love a bit of sun, so I bet you're enjoying this weather. Crunchy Nutters. Out to Ellen, BB and gang, how you doing? Always a pleasure. She was loving a little bit of Alexandra O'Neill earlier in the show. Oh 7838 001 037 will do the business. All your shouts and all that good stuff. Right, gonna send the next one straight out to Ilzy and all the gang over there in Whittam. This one is all yours, sir. Sounds of Sky. Here's to you.

feet tapping, head nodding music. Warmstone ladies, out to you as well. Thank you very much. Appreciate that. If you have just joined us, welcome along on this Saturday morning. It is Jabs on your radio, DAB 103.7 FM on your dial and via the app, of course, absolutely free. Just check out your app store, iOS, Android, whatever you got, type it in and boom, there you go. Got to say a very good morning to Simbin. How you doing? Hope you're well, sir. And of course, out to the lovely Katie Sims as well this morning. Right, gonna play you a little bit of Melba Moore. She is a legend, and this is a groove.

Linus Henderson. Of course, Skip to Me Lou. What a classic this is. Gonna send it straight out to Simbin this morning. There you go, sir. This one all yours. Track I played before that one. It's a little track called Love Me Right. The unmistakable sounds of Melbourne Moore. Quarter past 11. Our time flies, eh? Sunshine, weather, great music, soul, funk, some good old boogie, rare grooves, everything in between. That's what we do on Saturday mornings at 10 through till midday.

Right, talking of times on radio. From next week, guys, for the next couple of weeks, you will get an extra 2 hours of myself, the Jabs. I'll be in that hot seat for the RKL, who's off on his travels. So I will be live and direct right here on DCR from 8 o'clock in the morning. That's right, 8 a.m. through till midday. So I'll dig out some good old beauties, some sing-alongs and all that good stuff. And hopefully I'll wake you up the right way. Right, going to have some Francis Jolie, going to get over you. Yeah.

Gonna send this track straight out to Helen Beebe this morning. It's one of her favourite tracks. She listens to this every day. Great taste, Helen. Out to you on this one. Francis Jolie, of course, gonna get over you.

absolute little corker, this. Sounds a surface, a little track called Falling in Love. Gonna send it straight out to Darren and Lizzie this morning. Sound quality tune, it sure is, sir. This one is all yours. Track I played previously to this, we had some change. Another classic record, hold tight.

07838 001 037. It is Jabs on your radio. Some Glenn Jones, I Am Somebody.

That's a Michael Waycroft. New track called Still Got the Magic. And of course, before that, some Glenn Jones, I Am Somebody. Once again, guys, I do apologise as the message board seems to be down. But I'm going to say a very good morning to the Canvey Guna. How you doing, sir? Also going to say a very good morning to Meedy the Wickford Postie. And I do apologise if I do miss any shouts. Not my fault, it's not my fault. Yeah. Still Got the Magic, sounds of Michael Waycroft. We got about 20 minutes or so left. Don't forget, guys, next Saturday, the 11th, you can catch me nice and early in the hot seat, covering for the RKL. So I'll be on your radio from 8 a.m. through until midday. All sorts coming your way, loads in the bag. Gonna have a good old rifle through.

They are wonderful. Aretha Franklin. Little track called Every Girl Wants My Guy. And previously to that, we had some Fatback Band. And no, do you know what? I haven't played that track for such a long time. He's a freak undercover. Absolute little gem that.

That's right, Aretha Franklin, Every Girl Wants My Guy. Right, guys, going to say my goodbyes and leave you with a couple of more tracks. I do apologise once again if I did miss any shouts, as the shout box was a little bit wonky this morning, but no worries, it'll get sorted, so keep sending away on 07-838-001-037. I will be back at the earlier time next week, 8 a.m. in for the RKL. Enjoy your holiday, sir, and I'm sure you will. So, have a cracking weekend. The Jabs is out. Peace and love.

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0: 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Right here on Digital City Radio.

Yes, yes, people, you are locked in. BPMA once again with the Collective Vibe Show. Big news this week, lots to talk about. We've got merchandise, we've got new people joining the show. It's all going off this week, and we've got a special guest in the house today, and that is Eastie, legendary DJ, in my humble opinion. It's going to be a big one today.

Miss 106 locked in as well. How are we doing? You can catch Miss 106 straight after myself at 2 p.m. till 4 p.m. Then at 4 p.m. you've got Mr. Sean P. It's always Saturday vibes on a Saturday, because that's why it's Saturday, because it's Saturday vibes.

Yeah, shout out to Sean P locked in, out to Mags locked in, out to Adam as well locked in. You're about to be taken on a journey. Easty taking us through for the last hour. What have you got in store for us from Mr. Easty?

Beastie, special guest this week. Lots and lots of slow moving traffic has been around the Canvey and Chelmsford area, but it has kind of cleared now. The A1016, I'm just going to say it that way, A1016 near Riddle Road is still a little bit clogged up, but you are locked in with the vibes of Saturday, so don't go anywhere. And if you're in traffic, that's kind of where you're at anyway, so my apologies.

Right, people, joke of the day. Why did the farmer become a DJ? Why did the farmer become a DJ? Let me know on 07 838 00 1037.

So we're going there, are we? A little bit of commercial, love it. East D locked in, special guest this week. You are locked in with the BPMA Collective Vibe Show, taking you through till 2 p.m. Miss 106 straight after myself. Do not go anywhere.

Yeah, shout out to the tennis crew playing tennis later at 2 o'clock. Out to tenure on that one. You were locked in with Collective Vibe. EC Live playing right now. Special guest this week in the house.

Yes, yes, Catch Tanya, Tuesday, 5 till 6.30 every single week alongside Mark Newman as well. Amazing show that is, make sure you go and check that out as well. Tanya's asking you at Eastie if you want to go on her show, by the sound of it.

Yes, yes, out to Tanya saying banger after banger. Absolutely loving the vibe on this one. Special guest right now, Eastie, this week. Lots and lots of big things coming. Actually, do you know what? Fair play to all the guests that come on, because it is a bit daunting, isn't it? You know, but you learn, you live, you get on with it. But this is a weapon of a tune.

was not expecting that. Where did that come from? What a tune. Locked in with BPMA. Special guest this week, EC. Don't forget, guys, the brand new Football Digital City Radio jerseys are out and good to go. Head over to the website. They are absolutely fire, in my opinion. Literally 15 minutes from me, and then we're handing over to Miss 106.

Yeah, I'm gonna have to raid this one off your USB. I'm sorry. It's gonna have to be done. Cool and the Gang vibes on this one. Celebration with a tech house twist. Let me know what you think of EC in the chat room at 07838001037. Let me know what you think.

Yes, Black and White, Quiet Storm, the final track playing right now. What an amazing vibe on this one. Nice roll up. Should have bought me roller skates of how many rollers are being dropped today. Yes, apparently out to the roller boy on this one. So, joke of the day, why did the farmer become a DJ? Because he's got sick beats. I know, I don't rhyme, I'm sorry.

Don't know about anyone else, but this is giving me Azari vibes. The bongos, the percussion. It's kind of a cross between Azari and Flash Mob. Very, very good track in my opinion. Yes, out to everyone saying that Eastie has smashed it this week, because he has. What a wicked set. What else can I say?

Yeah, it's about 6 minutes left from us, and then we're handing over to Miss 106. 2 p.m. till 4 p.m. Don't go anywhere. And then at 4 p.m. you've got Sean P and all the other DJs every Saturday. Don't go anywhere, people. It's Digital City Radio 103.7 FM. It's the only place to be, and you know it. Yeah, he's going to put me out of the job, isn't he? Smashed it.

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Head over to the website on that one. You don't want to miss out. They are limited, but they are wicked vibes. 100% agree with that, Tanya. 100%.

Yes, Eastie, me, Tech House, Latin, done, 2 hours, let's do it. Shout out to the Too Damn Glam crew, because this is the vibes I'm getting on this one.

Yes, yes, about a minute left from us and then we'll hand over to Miss 106. But what an amazing show. We'll definitely have you back on again as guest. 100% smashed it on this one. See you all next week, people. Lots and lots of good stuff coming. Once again, if you're celebrating something, have a fantastic day and I will see you all next week. Stay tuned for Miss 106.

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once again, a huge, huge shout out to BPMA Collective Vibe at Eastie. If you missed it, jump onto the listen back via the app, via the website. Be there until the show kicks off again next Saturday.

yes, a proper mixed bag today. That last one from Holo called Space Jam. This one, Luna. DCLVIIIOFC. At it again. Doesn't make a bad track, this guy.

If you're just joining us this afternoon, welcome along. This is the Underground Sound Show, Digital City Radio, across Essex, North Kent, worldwide via the app, the website, smart devices, Roku, Fire Stick, kick streaming,

hear John Digweed's Guy J and Raxon on the remix. A track called Trez. This one, Robotnik 3000, Spinach.

so still loads to come on DCR today. Up after me, 4 till 6, the main man, Sean P. From 6 until 8, you got Fuse, and tonight he's got a special guest with him. He's got Regis joining him. And I think Regis said he's going to be doing a sort of a techno and trance set, warming it up for the 25th of July at the Sunrooms State of Mind. You can catch me there alongside Fuse, Regis, Ricardo, a load of other amazing DJs. We're raising money for the mental health charity Mind. Jump onto the socials, check out the ticket links.

0: M with the Sunday selection, all things deep. And you can catch me spinning some of my Sunday vibes next Saturday afternoon. Straight after my show, I will be hightailing it over to Leon C. To a little venue called The Drop. I'll be there alongside Cy Hardy and Kenzie for The Wise Men. Playing 4 through till, I think, 10.
1: My eyes go crazy.
0: And that one's completely free. It'd be amazing to see some of you.

Views, Regis, after that. And I'll be back at 10 in the morning. Hope you can join me. Cheers for your ears this afternoon. Hopefully you can enjoy some nice weather this week. I'm going to leave you with something a bit different. A little re-edit of something I came across. I had to check it. Listen to it about 8 times. Make sure there's no swearing anywhere. Didn't hear any. I'm going to leave you with the Notorious B.I.G.

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Mary, good afternoon to you. 103.7 FM, it's DCR. It's a Flying Scotsman. It's a little bit of house. As always, out to Cheryl, out to Miss 106. On the money every time. How are you doing, guys? The sun is shining here on the south coast. How is it with you? Wicked little track to start us off today. People of the Sun. Griffith Marlowe. Out to the usual suspects on a Saturday. Starting us off, RKL. Then the man himself, Mr. Jabs. If you missed that this morning, he is going to be covering for RKL for the next couple of weeks. 4 hours of the Jabster.

0: gets a bit colder this morning, we get called the riff-raff. How we roll here at DCR. I have got a cold and a nasty chest infection, but we're still live and direct. Got a little bit of news for you. We'll get to that in hour two.
1: Nature is a body of God. 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

As we say, a very good afternoon to the one and only James from Maidstone. How are you doing, James? Hope you're well, sir. Enjoying the start to today's show.

This one brand new out on Glitterbox. Sounds of Groove Armada. Love's theme on DCR.

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You know the drill. And of course, the little app on your phone, take us anywhere you go.

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No name, but loving the tunes. Thank you. Brand new from Mr. Mike Dunn.

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Brand new one called I'm Sick. I've been infected with house music. Love that. Right, this one, Tanya Tanya. I wanna feel DCR. Saturday afternoon.

very good afternoon to the one and only Mr. Miles. How are you doing, sir? Hope you're well. He's been going to the gym, hasn't he? Hope you're well, Miles. Hope all the family's good. DCR, Saturday afternoon, the Flying Scotsman, 4 till 6.

forget you can catch Miss 106 Cheryl back in the building tomorrow, 10 a.m. What a busy girl she is. As I said, RKL is off on his holidays, so Mr. Jabs is stepping up, I think, next couple of weeks. 4 hours of Mr. Jabs.

As always, that magical number, 07838 001037, gets you right through to the studio. Sounds of Mr. Mike Newman. Nothing left to say.

sounds so good. Shout out to Matt for cooking it, she says. And a shout out to me for the chuns. Shout outs all round on DCR. This one called So Good. Little bit different. By Timelapse and Arden. It's got a little melodic feel to it, hasn't it?

if you love your melodic house and techno, there's only one place to be. The King, Mr. Ricardo, 6:30, Monday night. It's one show I never, ever try to miss. Great DJ, great producer. Out to Ricardo.

Bedrock off Capella. You gotta know. Big tune from the 90s. Rouge. DJ Ray in the building. FM, the Flying Scotsman in control right up until 6 p.m. when we hand you over to the legends that is Fuse.

0: sound of the Who Boys. Can't Stop on DCR. Hope you're enjoying us today. We are in the groove. As I said, 6 p.m. till 8. Fuse will be on his way.
1: 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As a matter of fact, I want more.

Once again, out to Casey. Hi to Josie and Sam. It's good to have them home, apparently. Until they eat all the barbecue. Right, final 20 minutes for me, and then I am gone.

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Out on Circo Loco Records, of course. One called Free Your Minds. Digital City Radio, bringing you the very best in new music. One or two classics tossed into the mix. That's how we roll on a Saturday.

This one has currently found its way back into your playlist. What a tune. Jakarta and Seal. Joey Negro on the remix.

had a little bit of news, but I forgot to share it at the top of the hour. So after this week, I'll be back on DCR for one more week. And then that's it for a little while. Next Saturday, 4 to 6. That'll be the last show for at least a

the last one from me for today. The wonderful Chicane, Nick Chicane, Mr. Brian Adams, and the 90s classic. DCR.

Tyrannus texting today. Out to all the silent listeners. Enjoy the rest of your weekend. The sun is shining, and it's due to get a little hotter as well next week. A little bit of summer at last. Right, I'm out of here.

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Yo, yo, yo, people. Big respects to Sean P for the last couple of hours there. Big ups, my friend. You now got myself, DJ Fuse, for the next 2 hours with another episode of Pure Underground. This week, I've got a special guest appearance for the second hour of the show. A man like Regis in the studio with me. So it's going to be a bit of a techno and a trance affair this week. You know the rap. If you want to get that shout out, 07838 001037. If you're on the app, just hit the message button. Let's do this, bass heads.

Yeah, yeah, people, if this is your jam, if this is your vibe, date for your diary, 25th of July, Some Rooms 2, State of Mind, an all proceeds event going to charity. You can catch myself, Regis, Miss 106, Ricardo Elgado, and a whole bunch of other quality underground DJs. Come and have a great night out for a great cause. 25th of July, Some Rooms 2, State of Mind, be there.

Yeah, I hope you're enjoying the vibes, people. You got about another 25 minutes from myself, and you got a man like Regis just taking over controls. Stay tuned. It's hot.

Yeah, okay, people, you got a couple more tracks from me, and then it's going to be handing over to Regis. Thanks for your ears. You tuned in to DCR 103.7.

Yo, yo, yo, people. Thanks for all your support. You have been listening for the last hour to DJ Fuse, Pure Underground on Digital City Radio. I now hand you over to the far more than capable hands of Regis. Enjoy.

Yeah, you got about another 10 minutes from us, guys. Thanks for all your ears. Much appreciated. And a big shout out, as always, to our silent listeners out there. 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

And as we said earlier, if you like the vibes you've been listening to, come join us 25th of July, Some Rooms 2, State of Mind, where all the money raised will be donated to the charity Mind. Good cause, good night, great music.

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president, we a bang pan another one. Bust up 4-5 Nanko 1 Remington. Any boy this ball out of them in a killing.

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Thursday morning controlling the drop, call me the Supreme shop. I'm in Frederick Mall and your boyfriend's washed, she's smelling like blue jeans, stop. 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

0: 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Say you wanna
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